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We had to miss Movies in the Park, of course, last night because of all the smoke. Hopefully by next Friday. The movie this coming Friday is Freakier Friday. 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

and Jelly Roll Holy Water on My 95.7. It's Rich with another hour of tunes. Yellow Cards coming up this hour. Bella Kay, 3 days grace to write. Right now, though, Madonna with Sabrina Carpenter. It's Bring Your Love. Sabrina.

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95.7 with Justin Bieber. Another hour of tunes. Black Streets, No Diggity coming up this hour. That's always a fun one. Bad Wolves got some Alex Warren too right now, though. Ariana Grande, Hate That I Made You Love Me. 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

0: like it. 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Yeah. Blackstreet Productions. We out, ride. We out, we out.
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Rosé and Bruno Mars on My 95.7, today's best music. Teddy Swims coming up this hour. Got some Neon Trees and Lotto 2 right now, though. Gracie Abrams, it's Hit the Wall. 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

love that one person. 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That's right. Check it out. I'm going to step aside. Have a great rest of your night. Back Monday morning. Athena for the My Morning Show. 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
5: How about it? All the hits in one place. It is Rick D's. And can you believe outside of Taylor Swift's wedding, someone was selling a bag of air from inside Madison Square Garden, and they had 100 people pay $25 for a bag of air. That is amazing.
1: D's sleeve.
5: A bag of air from Taylor's wedding, $25. This is a bag of wind named D's, but the good news, it's connected to the hits. Remember last week's top five? Let's do it. At number five, it was Olivia Rodrigo. Number four, Sienna Spyro.

the glow of number one. 2 weeks at the top of the countdown, home wrecker. It's somber. This means he has to fight off Olivia Rodrigo, Ella Langley coming up. How about you, Bruno Mars? You might do it. And Rick D's every week posting at rick.com, R-I-C-K.com. What we think could be a future hit. We need your help to choose it. Three choices you have, R-I-C-K.com. So help me. This week you've said this is the one. Benson Boone is back. It's called The Time of My Life.

0: dear.
1: Oh, he gets to the heart of it, doesn't he? Benson Boone gets the sure shot this week. Benson is back. It can't be over, dear. And then he says, if this is as good as it gets, then why is my head such a mess? Time of my life, Benson Boone. And time to start the countdown from 40 to number 1. Rick Dees and Leon Thomas.

There may never be another title like this one again. Mutt, Leon Thomas, and nonstop to number 39, Megan Trainor.

0: them get fitter. Megan Trainor Shimmer comes down just one this week from Megan, number 39, and from her album Toy With Me. Have you heard it? Getting rave reviews from Megan Trainor. Henrik Dees with a countdown challenge coming up. See if you can win this incredible Amazon shopping spree. We will test your brain cells coming up. It's all the hits right here in one place.
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0: And back to the hits. Number 38. Put these two together, you have a hit. It's Bloodline from Jelly Roll and Alex Warren.
22: Take that

Justin Bieber, who says, I don't have to wear a shirt when I sing on stage. Half the time he does, half the time he doesn't. He does work out 2 hours a day. Bieber, who is an incredible ice skater, of course, and loves golf now. UConn this week down 3, number 37. Up to number 36 is Rick Dees and Ray.

0: How about you, Ray? Great question. Where is my husband? Don Juan this week, number 36 for Ray. She says, I asked Taylor Swift for some advice on two things. What do you think they were? Taylor not only gave Ray some tips, but she opened up about backstage details, what you do backstage, who you talk to, how you save your voice. And Ray says, it was amazing. You would think she's been on the stage for all of her life. Practically has been. Taylor Swift advising Ray, and Taylor is kind of on honeymoon light right now with her husband playing football, number 87. Okay, Rigney's, we got 40 hits. Listen to this. It's a famous voice singing a comedy parody of a Bruno Mars hit.
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0: 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Is that Jelly Roll goofing around? 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Or is it Post Malone? 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
0: If you love hit music, you found your place.
12: Hey. On the way to the biggest hit of the week. Number one.
0: All right, here we go. Back to the hits. And what do you do if your last name is Lefkoski? You change it to Lefty. She's Stella Lefty, and she has a hit. She's out of the box, hot, as one reviewer says. Here's Stella. On a

it's called Boston. First visit to the countdown, Stella Lefty at number 35 this week, going up one. And she's what they call a viral star. She posted on TikTok. She had different management saying, just go ahead and get a following. She did. And here she is already at number 35, up to number 34. Rick Dees, how about Ella Langley getting all the awards? She has a new hit debuting on the countdown right here, number 34. It's called Be Her.

0: After all those awards from Choose in Texas, she follows up with Be Her. Ella Langley jumps on the countdown, debuting at number 34 this week. Something leaked out. I have to share this with you. It is Rick Neeson.
1: Ricky Leaks.
0: Well, the Emmy nominations are out. That's right, the Emmy Awards. Who on the countdown got an Emmy nomination this year? Way to go, Lady Gaga. For what? The Dead Dance. Outstanding original music and lyrics. She's up for the award. How about Selena Gomez? Up for producing, not acting, but she's up for an Emmy. How about Taylor Swift? 5 Emmy nominations. Her trophy cabinet, I don't know where it is, but it is definitely full in the middle of
1: Ricky Leaks.
0: And it leaked out this week. What does this artist mean when she says, man, I need? Who is she, who was virtually undiscovered 3 years ago? Now 2 number one hits. Can you guess who she is? She is next.
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0: And up at number 33 is Rick D's Olivia Dean, Man.

Though this season of her life had been cold, lonely, and tough, though she slipped back into a darkness she had hoped by now to have overcome, she had learned a beautiful lesson as she kissed her girls goodbye and thanked them for getting her out the house.

she must hold on, and she must let go. 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

Oh, did you click clack along? It is the Click Clack Symphony. Ray going down a couple of steps to number 32 on the countdown. Nonstop Rick D's number 31. Here he is again. He has two hits on the countdown. Mr. Electric Blue. It's Benson Boone. Hey.

Look at you, Benson, tearing your shirt off, backflipping off of the piano. His tour is called the Wanted Man Tour, and we understand he's selling out. Way to go, Benson Boone. Number 31 on the countdown. More D's Sleaze coming up. This is Steamy Stuff and the biggest 30 hits of the week. Here's just a sample.

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10: D. Okay, here we go. The top 30 hits of the week. It is Rick D's, and there may be stories that you've never heard in music. This might be one. You might think, well, I can understand finding a woman's earring in the bed. How about if she finds his earring in her bed? The story behind this hit right here, it's Malcolm Todd.

Oh, did you follow the story? Malcolm Todd, earrings. Moving up one this week, number 30 on the countdown. Nonstop, Rick Dees, number 29. Huntrix, you got EJ, Audrey Nuna, and Rayami, it's golden.

And back to Friends, still on the countdown down to this week, number 28. On to number 27. Everybody in Ireland says, bring on more Niall. Niall Horan tastes so good.

0: It is a hit. Tastes so good. Now Lauren goes up 6 and could go to number 1. Everybody's saying, look at it. Tastes so good. And he said it used to feel so good being with One Direction. They could do just about anything, he said. And everybody said, oh, that's brilliant. That's brilliant. Now on his own, he's still brilliant. And Rick D's, wait a minute, roll out some more.
1: D's Sleeves.
0: Oh, it's a busy week for Selena Gomez. She will co-star with one of the most bankable guys in Hollywood. Super actor Timothy Chalamet will be her leading man's voice in an animated movie called Not Alone. And she says, I can't wait to work with Timothy, Selena Gomez, and the introvert he plays. Timothy Chalamet is an introverted rocket mechanic.

0: Organic, and Selena is an astrobotanist. It's called Not Alone, and you'll see with the aliens in it that they are not alone. Tabitha and Selena in the middle of these sleaze. Oh, and how about this? The biggest 25 hits of the week on the way.
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0: And look at this, only one hit away from the top 25. Somebody said, Deez, do you know how many number one hits Taylor Swift has had? Yes, she's tied the record for number ones now, 15, going on 16, and this is one of them at number 26, Opalite.

Oh, yes. How about those two together? Martin Garrix and Ed Sheeran, Repeat It. Going up four for Ed and Martin this week, number 25 on the countdown. Once again, Ed Sheeran has been labeled as a must-see tour. You got Taylor Swift, must-see. Beyonce is in that category. Sabrina Carpenter. You know who is still in that category? Hard to believe. They're 80 years old. The Rolling Stones in the must-see category. If you never saw the Rolling Stones and you see an 80-year-old Mick Jagger running for 2 hours, how does he do it? They are must-see. Okay, Rigney's must-listen, the biggest 20 hits on the way, and three countdown stars making music history for what? Let's find out. Stay right here as every hit gets bigger. Only one.

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2: 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Right here, Rick Dees, taking you to number one. Up to number 24 right now, Noah Kahan, The Great Divide.

0: The amazing Justin Bieber on the countdown again, going up on this week, number 23, Speed Demon. And yes, he is ready to perform at the World Cup halftime show. First ever, Justin Bieber, Shakira, Madonna. Are you ready? Oh, and make sure you throw in some surprises, they say, and they will, from the stage. Okay, here we go. 3 million, 8 million, 12 million, 26 million, all these different numbers from Taylor Swift's wedding. What happened? I have the numbers. Coming up, did she make money from her own wedding? Find out.
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0: Cake by the Ocean. 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
1: Oh, did you move to it? Sabrina Carpenter throws in her good friend Madonna, and they move it up to number 21, Rick Dees, and she's back. Elizabeth Taylor is her favorite actress, and she sings about her. Taylor's

0: Oh, it's a tribute to one of the greatest actresses ever. Violet blue eyes, 5'3", Elizabeth Taylor. Married 8 times. In fact, Elizabeth Taylor, we're told, woke up one morning and said, I feel like a new man. Where was I? Oh, yeah. Here we go. Taylor Swift and the wedding. We're told that the budget for the wedding was $15 million, and they did not sell the rights for a film. I find this impossible to believe. I don't believe the reports, but I'm going to go with what they say. They did not sell the rights for a movie, and they just paid for it. Are you kidding? We understand we're offered $50 million for the rights to make it a film and turned it down. I still find it hard to believe. Look at this space right here. Me, I'm predicting that it will become a film. They're wrong. Maybe I'm wrong, but I just can't see them turning down $50 million. We'll find out and put it in the middle of D's Sleaze. Oh, and get ready for the top 20 hits of the week. They're huge. Next.
1: Hello. It's Rick D's.
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2: If you love hit music, you found your place. Hey. On the way to the biggest hit of the week. Number one. All right, let's get to it. Biggest 20 hits of the week, and why not start it with a huge star named Sabrina Carpenter? House Tour kicks off your top 20 at number 20.

0: Are you coming in or what?
1: Oh, yeah, she's on the move. She's Sabrina Carpenter, up 2 from last week, number 20 on the Countdown House Tour. She has great taste and she loves setting trends, so why not do a plain white box, cover it in unusual wallpaper, maybe some shag carpeting? The kitchen is kind of a retro, maybe even back to the 1950s look. And wait till you see the bedroom.
2: Oh!
1: Maybe not. Sabrina Carpenter. Okay, it's Rick.

I just might. Bruno Mars makes you move, doesn't he? This week, just down one, number 18 on the countdown. It is Rigney's number 17. When I fall in love, it's with misfortune. Teddy Swims gets into it with Mr. Know-It-All.

0: Everybody loves it when you sing along. Mr. Know-It-All is Tutty Swims, up on number 17 this week. And how about this?
1: D's Sleaze.
0: All right, you won't believe this on D's Sleaze. Over 70% of the stars in Hollywood and the movies and music and all beyond, over 70% of those who get married get divorced. 70%. The national average is about 46%. 70% got divorced, and you can see it left and right. So let's put it this way. There is a 30% chance that Travis Kelce and Taylor Swift will stay together. And I know that is depressing, and I hope I'm wrong. 30% chance. And now people are getting, are you ready? A divorce ring. You get a chance to use those stones from the engagement ring. You get a divorce ring, and guess which finger you put it on? That's right, the middle finger. Thought you'd like to know. Right here, it's Rick D's. We call it
1: D's Sleaze.
0: We're one away from the top 15 hits. Stay here, heading for number one.
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1: 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On the way to the biggest hit of the week. Now let's get into it right here. It's a countdown bonus hit. AJR, the brothers they are, and the big goodbye.
26: Oh, well, here we go again. 525, really give me 30, make it 30, really give me 30, really give me 30.

cannot miss those vocals of Ryan Tedder. Need Your Love. One Republic slides just a bit, number 16 this week. Biggest 15 hits of the week. Let's do it. Rick Dees and Sabrina Carpenter.

0: When did you get so hot? It is Sabrina Carpenter. She's down one this week, number 15, and she was invited to Paris Fashion Week. She had the front row seat. 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

Tracy Abrams going up one more this week. Hit the Wall. And Rigney's up to number 13. Ariana Grande, Hate That I Made You Love Me.

0: I Hate That I Made You Love Me. Number 13 this week for Ariana Grande. She was supposed to be in the American Horror Story recast. Something happened. We'll find out on Dee Sleaze, but I think they didn't offer her enough money, or she turned it down, or she's touring, but her Eternal Sunshine tour is a hit, and it's all about money. Actually, I like to say it's not about the money. It's about the amount, so, right? Top 10, one hit away.
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3: And up to number 12 on the countdown, welcome to Alex Warren's Fevered

Alex Warren with so many of us singing along. It's Fever Dream. Up one, number 12 this week. One hit away from the top 10 right here. Number 11, Rick Dees and Dominic Fike. Baby.

0: Dominic Fike. He's going up one more this week. Baby Doll, number 11, could be top 10 next week. And he could be another Grammy Award winner. They've opened up the category for Best New Artist. So instead of three chances, you have four. That's Dominic. Top 10 on the way. More D's, sleaze. How about this? Would you like to know Olivia Dean's rules for falling in love? Let's find out together.
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0: And this is it, Rigdy's Top 10 Hits. Pink Panther is here, number 10, featuring Zara Larsson. Listen to Stateside.

Oh, yeah, Pete Pathras making it to the top 10. Up one from last week, stateside. Zara Larsson in the mix always helps. On to number 9, Rick Dees. And are there certain things you can do to fall in love with Olivia Dean? Listen, so...

Olivia Dean, easing down just a bit, so easy to fall in love. Up to number 8, Rick Dees, and so many people need their Taylor Swift fix. She's in Toy Story 5 in the soundtrack. This is it. I knew it. I knew you.

Oh, if you've seen Toy Story 5, you heard it. And everybody knew it was in there. Taylor Swift, I knew it. I knew you from Toy Story 5. And I know we have the top five songs, only two away. Up to number seven, last week's number one, Somber Homewrecker.

0: How about you, Somber? Down a bit, last week's number one, this week's number seven. But did you see Somber in the last episode, the season finale of Love Island USA? We did. And it is the number one streaming show right now. It's called Love Island USA. Put it on your list. Rick D's in the list of the biggest five hits of the week. Only one hit away. And this week's challenge, once again, someone is doing a parody of Bruno Mars. Listen.
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1: It's Rick D's. Oh, and here we are this close to the top five. Number six from Harry Styles. And he loves American Girls.

Harry Styles, we predict top five for Harry next week. American Girls, number six, going up. And number five, 4, 3, 2, 1. Here we go. At number five, Ella Langley, the award winner, Choosing Texas.

0: That title sticks with you. Drop Dead. I noticed she's on the cover of three different magazines, and everyone a different look, and every look incredible. People are saying, who is that? That's Olivia Rodrigo from Toluca Lake, California, 91602. And Dee's here to please from all over the world of hits. There's more, though. We call it Dee's Sleaze. Oh, you hear that? Mm-hmm. You recognize that voice? It is Beyoncé. She sneaked one in on us. It's Beyoncé's new little surprise called Morning Dew. All right, what do you think of it? It's new. It's Beyoncé, Morning Dew. And it's to launch Beyoncé's 60-day countdown to her 20th anniversary celebration of her sophomore album, B-Day. Beyoncé, Morning Dew. Listen for it. You heard it here first because it's Dee's Sleaze. The top three next.
1: Rick Dee's. Yeah. Counting them down.
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1: All right, here we go. Top three hits. And how about this? Her album is called Visitor, and she visits the top three for the first time ever. Sienna Spyro, Die on This Hill.

How about it? It's Sienna Spyro. Could be her first number one hit. She goes up one more this week, number three, Die on This Hill. And Sienna had a great quote this week saying, half of me is really excited. Half of me is really nervous. I've never been here before, being recognized in airports and all, but I love it right now. Up to the second biggest hit of the week, and it is huge. Bruno Mars, Risk It All.

Bruno Mars and the Countdown. That's the first song he does in his set on stage. If you haven't seen Bruno live, book it. It's worth it. He works the audience like you wouldn't believe. Number two on the Countdown, Risk It All. And hopefully it's been worth the risk to stay with me all the way, because the biggest hit of the week coming up. And where were you when this one was number one from SZA and Doja Cat?

0: Do you remember Kiss Me More? SZA, Doja Cat took it all the way to number one, and SZA says, my latest video scares me. I was in the editing room, it was late at night, we were editing, and it actually scares me, so you can imagine what it will do to you. We have a link at Rick.com. Okay, Rick D's and the biggest hit of the week. Number one, jumping over everybody else, including Somber. It's the top spot. Next. Rick D's and the weekly top 40.
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0: Are you ready for this? Number one comes out of nowhere, they say. In fact, it's the first number one for this artist. And Tame Impala, a remix of Dracula featuring a rare combo of what they call psychedelic rock and K-pop. No one has ever done it like this. Embracing kind of a club feel, retro feel, everything in one. The Jenny remix, it is the biggest hit of the week. Tame Impala, the Jenny remix. Dracula.

0: Oh, can you believe it? Tame Impala, first number one hit ever. Dracula, it is the Jenny remix. And if you see what they put into it, they bring in all these different artists and sounds and took it all the way, jumped over everybody else, including Bruno Mars. Everybody, number one, Dracula. And is this the first hit ever named Dracula to hit number one? Duh. Yeah, it is. Tame Impala. And if you missed any of the countdown, you can download the incredible Rick D's Hit Music app. RickDees. It's in the App Store. It's free. Build your own channels. Have some fun. It's free. No commercials. Are you kidding? Everybody's doing it. And the iHeart app is incredible, too. Okay, listen. Be here every week, and you get every hit. Pretty good trade-off. God bless you for being here. It is your music-loving friend, Rick Dees, here to please every week with the hits all the way to number one.
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is Grace. 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Happy Sunday to you. I'm back. This is Dina stepping in for Bruce as he's on vacation this weekend. Or week, I should say. He'll be back next week. But until then, you get me. One Republic Now. Apologize. I'm my 95.7.

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1: What?

and Paula Dracula on today's Best Music. It's my 95.7. Dina here hanging out with you on your Sunday afternoon. I had to think of which day I'm on. I've been on here all weekend. It's Bruno Mars, now Grenade, on my 95.7. Easy.

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0: Sienna Sparrow, Die on This Hill on today's Best Music. It's My 95.7. Movies in the Park kicked off July 10th. Of course, we could not have it on Friday due to the conditions outside. However, we'll try again next Friday, and that's Freakier Friday, July 24th. July 31st is Lilo and Stitch. August 7th, Wicked for Good. August 14th, Superman. 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And August 28th, How to Train Your Dragon. If you're looking for more information on that and the full lineup, if I went too fast, you can go to my957.com for Movies in the Park.
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1: 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Okay, we're going to talk about people walking coming up, and I'm going to show this to Rich because he makes fun of me all the time for it. But he's going to have a reality here when I show him this.

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On today's best music, it's My 95.7. Your 2 o'clock hour, we'll bring you some Yellow Card and Good Charlotte, Lil Nas X. Also, Dominic Fike, Camila Cabello, Morgan Wallen, Montel Jordan, and more. But first, it's James Arthur for you on your Sunday afternoon. Say You Won't Let Go. On today's best music.

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Oh my, Camila Cabello right there on today's Best Music. It's My 95.7. Coming up, we're going to talk about that story about walkers, slower or faster walkers live longer. We're going to let you know, though, here pretty soon.

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0: Speed Demon on today's best music. It's my 95.7. All right. A new study says people who see strolling through a life at a calm, unbothered pace might actually be onto something. That's right. Researchers found that slow, steady walkers have a significantly better long-term heart health than the speed demons. That's right. What Justin B was just singing about. Walk like they're late for a fight. Or late for a flight, not fight. Huh. Scientists say it's not about laziness, it's about psychology. Slow walkers tend to maintain a more stable heart rate, lower blood pressure, and reduce inflammation. Their bodies stay regulated, and their mode, instead of constantly flipping into stress response. There you go, which adds more years over time. This I'm showing to Rich because he makes fun of me walking slower than him. Ha ha. So you slow walkers, we're on to something here. We're going to keep the music rolling for you here at My 95.7.
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1: 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He is coming in concert next month already. It's here before you know it. I can't even believe it's already a month away. He's Ed Sheeran, and we still have tickets to give away, so make sure you listen to my morning show on

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Gail, Forget You on today's Best Music. It's my 95.7. You know, this guy's been in the news for quite a bit lately. Highs and lows for this poor guy. Weight loss, divorce. He's had quite the year. It's Alex Warren and Jelly Roll now. 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

0: I knew it. 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On today's best music, it's My 95.7. Concerts on the Pier kicked off July 1st. 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Music kicks off at 5:30 every Wednesday. 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

as I Just Might on today's best music. It's my 95.7. He is on my bucket list of concerts to see. I bet you he has just a fun vibe at his concerts. I will see him one day. 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

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I love it. On my 95.7, another concert I'd love to see. Yes, he's coming up, but I can't go to the concert. I'm going to miss it. So bummed. It's Pitbull, Kesha, Timber now on my 95.7.

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strip that down. On today's Best Music, it's My 95.7, Friday's Facebook question of the day. In fact, you should head on over there and like us because you can answer our questions and our Rich and Dina letters. But let's get back to it. Liam Payne, Strip That Down, is one of my songs from Friday's question that I would roll my windows down on a nice summer night and cruise to and crank it up. It's just got a fun vibe. Yellow Car, Good Charlotte, Bedroom Posters on My 95.7.

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The Ella Langley, very popular gal right now. She's choosing Texas, or he's choosing Texas. Somebody's choosing Texas. But it's right here at My 95.7.

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1: Big X the Pug all the way on today's best music. It's My 95.7. Well, that does it for me. I'm stepping out. I will be back tomorrow morning on the My Morning Show. Bruce should be back next Sunday to bring you from your noon to 6 o'clock hour. And I will be back next Saturday for sure. I hope you all have a great rest of your evening. Be safe, be kind, stay inside, stay out of that smoke. And thanks for listening. I'm going to leave you some Maroon 5 now. Memories is right here for you on today's best music. It's My 95.7. Bye-bye.

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This is Joe Cortez starting with The Beat and the only all-girl band to have a number one album, play their own instruments, and write their own songs. The Go-Go's.

We're just into the bands only feature this weekend, and I mean only bands over the next 4 hours on this week's Retro Pop Reunion. We're covering it all from the bands that were huge to the ones that were here for breakfast and gone by lunch. Dexy's Midnight Runners. Come on, Eileen.

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0: A group would qualify for a band on this week's Retro Pop Reunion TLC's Waterfalls. A summer chill and to pick your brain for next on the playlist.
1: Oh, from the 80s, like the Cars.
2: 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We were stuck.
1: 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Yes, thank you so much.

0: New Kids represent boy bands on the Band's Only Weekend on Retro Pop Reunion. Heads up, this November, this band will celebrate their 50th anniversary when they came together in a school in Ireland.
1: A lot of bands had everything else. They just had everything but it. And we had, you know, nothing but it.
2: 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Rock and roll, when it is great, it is amazing.
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0: 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Mom would always warn you.
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0: 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And enjoy it before we get to August, which is the Sunday of summer.
3: 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Last summer, I turned it around the other way. I turned it off full blast, and it got cold out.
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2: 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I knocked him out with my American thighs. And you know what? We broke up after that.
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2: 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Thanks for agreeing with me.

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